0: Holy Spirit, we say you are welcome in this place. We ask that you would overwhelm us with your presence. Father, that all that are worshiping with us in this very moment would experience the goodness of who you are. Father, and just praise you for what you have done, for what you are doing, and what you are gonna do, Lord. We praise you, Jesus.
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0: like his determination, and I like the fact that besides everything that he tries to do, he always submits himself and asks God to direct and to guide. And so I like that humble.
1: Radio Emmanuel para todo el oeste del Gran Buenos Aires.

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In a minute, we're gonna do this together, okay? 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We're gonna do this together in just a minute. But we want to dance together in the river Jesus, that everywhere it flows, it brings life to dead places, okay? That's what we're dancing for. So here we go. We'll try it.

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1: See, it's important to understand that just because God allows things that may not be good to us does not mean that it's not good for us. Yeah. See, a parent fails if the child never learns how to fly. I hope I'm talking to somebody today.

is okay with letting parts of him remain a mystery. What if Jesus is just smiling when I think down here I must know everything?